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You got me going up until the dawn.

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1: My station for hit music.
2: My name is Somber.
1: Somber's music just hit.